Escúchanos desde cualquier parte del mundo. 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It's our party, we can do what we want. It's our party, we can say what we want. It's our party, we can do what we want.

0: Fusión 90.1 FM.
1: I never met you, but I wanted to invite you to the party. 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